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Love It / Miles Kennedy and the Conspirators and Bent to Fly, 99.1 The Bone. Nickelback back with some new riffage, dudes. It's called Rattle the Cage, 99.1 The Bone.

0: 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And of course, so we're going to be rolling into the Labor Day weekend, so make sure you're set and ready and you got 99.1 The Bone on in the background while you're throwing dogs and cattle on your grill. And or maybe you're a vegetarian and you're having a big bowl of salad. Whatever you're doing this Labor Day weekend, make sure 99.1 The Bone is part of that Labor Day weekend, because we'll have all your new rock and killer classics ready to go. Now, speaking of ready to go, coming up top of the hour, in less than an hour, I'm going to have the 9 o'clock freeform hour. Anything goes, rando rock radio and streamage coming right for your skulls. 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Make sure you're around for it. If you know, you know. And if you don't, trust me, you're going to walk out of that hour going, I got to get me some of that music.
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0: Stuck in my head, sleep theory right now. Right now, Backhand Blue is up, and they invite you to grow a pair. Coming up, I'll get some Beasties in the action and some White Zombie and a new one from Mastodon.
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4: Here's your AccuWeather forecast. Tonight, expect cloudy skies with a few showers and a thunderstorm arriving late. The temperature will drop to 60. Tomorrow will be humid with rain gradually decreasing, reaching a high of 74. Tomorrow night, the clouds will start to break and the low will be 61. As for Friday, anticipate partly sunny conditions with warmer temperatures and lower humidity as the high reaches 82. With your AccuWeather forecast, I'm meteorologist Jason Caterina.
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snap. That's the Beastie Boys in effect, looking down the barrel of a gun from Paul's Boutique. A very cool suggestion. Rolling in tonight out of Plymouth for Michael. What's up, Mike? Thanks for listening to 99.1 The Bone. As we start making our way into the 9 o'clock freeform hour, I got the new one from Mastodon, Snakes for Dinner. 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

Yeah, cool bone nug right there from the Dandy Warhols off their 13 Tales from Urban Bohemia. That's Bohemian Like You on the 9 o'clock freeform hour, or in the 9 o'clock for freeform hour for Sharon, who's listening out in Webster tonight. Good suggestion. Basically, bone nugs are those songs that, you know, you don't get to hear too often in your radio or stream mix. Maybe it's a deep cut from one of your favorite bands like that one from the Dandy Warhols. Maybe it's a one or two hit wonder band. That is what defines a bone nug. And you're going to get plenty of those in the 9 o'clock freeform, but you're also going to get plenty of new rock. All right. We got some great stuff coming up this hour, from Fake Names. Stick around for them. Also, we're going to get in the latest from Butcher Babies. And what else we got cooking up here? Oh, Clutch, their new one. And a bone nug, speaking of which, from Junkyard in just a little bit. Right now, it's Valachi and Headlights, their newest drop. In the 9 o'clock freeform.

That's some new noise from Dinosaur Jr. Rich, listening in Hillsboro. There you go. That's a track called Several Got Away. Great suggestion coming in tonight, again, for Rich in Hillsboro. That's off their brand new album, by the way. They're Near Hope. That has been released, so make sure you're looking for the new Dino Jr. All right, I want to jump out to a Bone Nug pick that comes off an album called The Gravel Pit Manifesto. It's by The Gravel Pit, of course. The song is called Something Growing Inside, and a song from the late 90s that should be in your atmosphere in 2026.

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0: That is new noise from Fake Names. That's a track called Until It's Normal from their forthcoming album, Punk Ruins, which will be out October 23rd. Now, what's interesting about that band is it's basically a bunch of dudes from some very cool bands. We're talking Bad Religion, Refused, Rocket from the Crypt, Girls Against Boys, a bit of a super group, if you will. And you can read all about Fake Names on our 99.1 The Bone socials to get an in-depth story on that. It's really cool, so check it out. All right, new Butcher Babies coming up. Also, a bone nug from a group called Odds. And we got some new Jack White and a couple other cool surprises.
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They had a track called Heterosexual Man. That was their like only hit, but this is a deep cut from the same album called Jack Hammer. Speaking of Jack, coming up some brand new Jack White.

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Yeah, Jack White, All Alone Again from the Frozen Charlotte album. A brand new album, of course, by Jack White, inside the 9 o'clock Freeform Hour. That's from Michelle in Tilton, who asked if we could play something new and deeper off that album, and I said absolutely. Now, a diehard listener of mine brought me back to this song a few weeks ago, and I want to play it again because it's a cool bone nug from Junkyard called Faded. Coming up, New Clutch in the Freeform.

0: 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And of course, you can read all about that new release and what you can expect from Clutch on our 99.1 The Bone socials. 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One whole hour of rando rock radio and streamage. New rock, bone nugs, specific picks from you and my damn self. And we know how to rule the roost. So stick around after the break. I'm going to throw some new cancer bats into the mix. I got a great suggestion for a helmet bone nug. And I'm going to try to get that new Polyphia in before the top of the hour.
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1: And now your bona fide Pulse of New Hampshire forecast from the MB Tractor Weather Center.
2: Here's your AccuWeather forecast. Overnight, expect cloudy skies with a few showers and a thunderstorm and a low temperature of 60. Moving into Thursday, it will be humid with rain gradually decreasing, reaching a high of 75. Thursday night, we'll see clouds beginning to break up with a low of 60. Looking ahead to Friday, anticipate partly sunny skies, warmer conditions, and decreased humidity with a high of 82. With your AccuWeather forecast, I'm meteorologist Jason Caterina.
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Stay Stuck. That's one of the new drops from Cancer Bats inside the 9 o'clock Freeform Hour. We always get the newest of the new. And you get the Bone Nugs, too. I want to jump over, before I head over to Polyphia's new one, Power and Blood, which is on the way. I want to do a Bone Nug right now from Helmet off the Aftertaste album, a track called Exactly What You Wanted in the Freeform.

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'Cause ain't I-

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1: What's wrong with me? I hear her say, forget everything, what it means to me. I'm not a liar, that's what she means. I hate to disappoint, but I only need some room to breathe. What's wrong with me? What's wrong with you? Must we compete? Who speaks the truth? You can have it all if it serves you well, as long as I

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0: me like you. That's the latest from Foo Fighters Window on your 99.1 The Bone Rock Radio and stream. Casey and Tilton looking for that particular track as well. So there you go. I'm Hayes, perusing through this Wednesday night shift with a whole lot of new rock and killer classics. Coming up this hour, some Kingdom Collapse. I got a suggestion coming in out of Chichester for some Highly Suspect, so we're going to get that going on. And let's get that new Anthrax in the mix.
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Yeah, Kingdom Collapse, their latest Survivor on your 99.1 The Bone Rock Radio and stream. I got the new one from In This Moment coming up. Make sure you stick around for that right now. It's the newest from Anthrax. 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
11: Here's your AccuWeather forecast. Overnight, expect cloudy skies with a few showers and a thunderstorm and a low temperature of 60. Moving into Thursday, it will be humid with rain gradually decreasing, reaching a high of 75. Thursday night, we'll see clouds beginning to break up with a low of 60. Looking ahead to Friday, anticipate partly sunny skies, warmer conditions, and decreased humidity with a high of 82. With your AccuWeather forecast, I'm meteorologist Jason Caterina.
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3 days grace. 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

The Warning, Kerosene, 99.1 The Bone as we enter the 11 o'clock hour with 40 Cycle Hum. Coming up, I got some news and before the hour's out, some new Cage the Elephants, because we're 99.1 The Bone like that.

Three Doors Down, It's Not My Time, a definite killer classic on your 99.1 The Bone Rock Radio and stream. Got the new one from Muse, their latest drop called Cryogen. Coming up, I'm going to play some of that Michael Saint over, because we're 99.1 The Bone.

0: That's new rock from Michael St. Over, a.k.a. Michael Stover, and a track called Ride Sweet Angel on your 99.1 The Bone Rock Radio and Stream. I'm Hayes, getting ready to head out of here, but not without getting the new Theory of a Dead Man and Cage the Elephant in the mix.
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4: Here's your AccuWeather forecast. Overnight, expect cloudy skies with a few showers and a thunderstorm and a low temperature of 60. Moving into Thursday, it will be humid with rain gradually decreasing, reaching a high of 75. Thursday night, we'll see clouds beginning to break up with a low of 60. Looking ahead to Friday, anticipate partly sunny skies, warmer conditions, and decreased humidity with a high of 82. With your AccuWeather forecast, I'm meteorologist Jason Caterina.
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0: summer, you've been grinding, sweating, and working to the bone. 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

Music Morning Show with King Jay in for the doctor, rocking your Thursday morning here on 99.1 The Bone. Welcome in and thank you for joining me. We're going to break down some sports, some music, movies coming out, and things on TV, plus just anything else I can find on the internet, and rock and roll getting you through your Thursday. 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

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It's Good Riddance with Green Day on the Bone.

0: The Warning, Kerosene 99 won the bone, rocking your more music morning show. The Warning just got named the halftime show for the NFL Mexico City game this year. It's going on November 22nd between the Vikings and the Niners. You can catch that one. I believe it's going to be on Amazon, but you'll have to double check me on the streaming services. But they are going to be doing the halftime show. Of course, their big track Kerosene just wrapped up that set here on your more music morning show. It is King Jay in for the doctor all week long. I appreciate you rocking out with me. I normally do Saturdays here. 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And in just a few moments, we got more rock on your more music morning show. Sublime on the way, and we're going to be here in Linkin Park before the hour's over, right here on 99One The Bone.
1: Bonafide traffic.
2: Nice and quiet so far. Good morning. No problems if you're traveling on the southbound side of 93 from Concord into Manchester. Steady all the way out to the state line. We do have some slowdowns over the state line, moving pretty much from Methuen all the way out to the 495 interchange. If you're okay right now, if you're traveling on the Everett Turnpike, that looks good out to the airport, building volume some of our secondary roads. 101 still checks out in between 93 and 95. 95 okay, traveling in and through Portsmouth. 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I'm Megan Dahl. That's your latest traffic.
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Ataris and the Boys of Summer here on your More Music Morning Show, rocking the 99.1 The Bone Thursday morning with you here on your weekday rock sesh. It's King J in for the doctor, but don't worry, he's not the only one writing prescriptions. I stole the prescription pad. You're getting a full prescription of rock and roll. I'm getting ready to head out to California, and so are the Chili Peppers. They're going to give you some Californication on your More Music Morning Show, 99.1 The Bone.

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1: Not a bad ride, wet conditions in some places. Got some volume right now if you're traveling southbound 93, but no delay. Looking pretty good in between Concord and Manchester. Busy getting onto 101, busy on the 293 interchanges. You're going to see some volume as well moving from Londonderry over the state line, sluggish in through Methuen into Andover. No problems on the Everett Turnpike southbound. Not bad so far out towards the airport. 101 checks out okay in between 93 and 95. 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I'm Megan Dolch, latest traffic.
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14: Here's your AccuWeather forecast. Today will be humid with rain tapering off, reaching a high of 75. Tonight, expect the clouds to break with a low of 60. Looking ahead to tomorrow, anticipate partly sunny skies, warmer temperatures, and lower humidity with a high of 82. Tomorrow night will be mostly cloudy with a low of 58. As for Saturday, expect a mix of clouds and sun with a passing shower, making it not as warm with a high of 72. With your AccuWeather forecast, I'm meteorologist Jason Caterina.
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GNR, one of my favorite covers, Live and Let Die, done by Paul McCartney and Wings originally. But we've got some new rock on your More Music Morning Show coming in on this Thursday morning. Let Down, Do It for the Love on the Bone. A man on a

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A Warrior's Call from Full Beat 99.1 The Bone. I felt like a warrior, got a new tattoo on Tuesday on my kneecap. You can find it on my Instagram, KingJ_on air. 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

Listening to the More Music Morning Show with King J on 99.1 The Bone. This next band, Patriot fans, get ready, because this band's doing the halftime show for the NFL season opener with Taylor Momsen. It's Soundgarden, Rusty Cage on your More Music Morning Show, 99.1 The Bone.

0: Nickelback and Rattle the Cage, their latest here on 99.1 The Bone. They just dropped another new single called Leave Me Behind a couple weeks ago. It's off their upcoming album set to release October 30th called Everything Under the Sun. And it is rocking your More Music Morning Show. King Jay in the stew for the doctor all week long, rocking alongside you. Hope you're having a great day so far. Thank you for joining me as we get started on the More Music Morning Show. 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And more rock on the way right here on your home of real rock killer classics, The Killers. 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
1: Bonafide traffic.
2: 93 getting heavier, getting out past the 293 interchanges in and through Manchester this morning, and building volume moving on to 101 in Bedford. That's getting heavier as well. No problem so far if you're traveling on the Everett Turnpike southbound, but you're busy getting out past the airport, moving from Bedford into Merrimack, and then heavy again into Nashua. On the other side, 95 also getting heavier, traveling into Portsmouth, getting out past the Spalding Turnpike. 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I'm Megan Dahl. That's your latest traffic.
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Alice in Chains here on 99.1 The Bone. A request from David out in Concord asking for that one. Got a request, send it to me, 603-713-BONE. Now, a request for Madison in Laconia. Hit me up, asked for The Killers. Somebody told me. Here you go, Madison. 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

0: Bonafide traffic.
1: Traffic building still, traveling on 93 in and out of the Concord area. A little heavy northbound, moving out past Route 89. You're also going to see some volume there for traveling on 393, but no major problems at all. 93 southbound getting heavier by the 293 loop and a little sluggish getting onto 101 right now. Going to see some ongoing construction if you're traveling on the Everett Turnpike southbound, moving out past 101 and also busy from Bedford into Merrimack. 95, you're going to see some extra company traveling in towards the Spalding Turnpike. 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I'm Megan Dalch, your latest traffic.
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2: And now your bona fide Pulse of New Hampshire forecast from the MB Tractor Weather Center.
3: Here's your AccuWeather forecast. Today will be humid with rain tapering off, reaching a high of 75. Tonight, expect the clouds to break with a low of 60. Looking ahead to tomorrow, anticipate partly sunny skies, warmer temperatures, and lower humidity with a high of 82. Tomorrow night will be mostly cloudy with a low of 58. As for Saturday, expect a mix of clouds and sun with a passing shower, making it not as warm with a high of 72. With your AccuWeather forecast, I'm meteorologist Jason Caterina.
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She hates me. 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Maynard James, Tool frontman, his other band here. Their new track, Starless, rocking your Thursday morning right here on New Hampshire's home of real rock, killer classics, 99 on the Bone.

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news on your More Music Morning Show. 99.1 The Bone. King J in for the doctor. Came across some dumb articles here. A failed wastewater pipe has spewed 4.25 million gallons of raw sewage directly into the Arkansas River. And not only was lettuce bad for a while, but the FDA announced a tofu recall because it might be contaminated with ink. That's dumb. We got more rock on the way. Your More Music Morning Show going on with The Pretty Reckless. Death by Rock and Roll on The Bone.

We salute you. For those about to rock, rocking on the More Music Morning Show, thank you for joining the king in for the doctor, delivering more rock in the form of Bush. Here's Come Down on the Bone.

0: The Autumn Kings wrapping up that set. Gone, gone, gone. 99 won the bone. 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Blur on the way this hour, plus the White Stripes coming up right here on 99 on the Bone.
1: Bonafide traffic.
2: Traffic busy in and through Concord right now. Good morning. Going to see some volume if you're traveling the southbound side of 93. Heavy moving into Manchester by the 293 interchanges, and you're going to see some volume again moving out towards the state line. No major problems if you're traveling on the Everett Turnpike, but that's busy from Bedford into Merrimack. 101 checks out okay. Got heavy pockets in Epping again through Exeter. Spalding Turnpike, that construction slows things down. 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

Breaking Benjamin, breathe on the More Music Morning Show, 99.1 The Bone. If you don't like Breaking Benjamin, you are not allowed to recommend a restaurant to me. That's my final time saying that. I'm making that proclamation now. Speaking of restaurants, Cherry Pie on The Bone.

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1: Even in this change,

0: Bonafide traffic.
1: Secondary roads are quite busy right now. The interstates, though, not so much. You're looking good if you're traveling on 93. A little busy up in Concord with the 89 interchange. Heavy again by the 290 interchanges moving from Hookson into Manchester this morning. But down the line, over the state line, you're busy but moving. You're okay if you're traveling on Route 101. Watch for some volume at the 95 interchange. Also, slowdowns will continue now if you're traveling northbound on the Spalding Turnpike through the construction zone. 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
0: Work sucks. That's why The Bone brings you the Attitude Adjustment. 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This isn't background.

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12: Here's your AccuWeather forecast. Today will be humid with rain tapering off, reaching a high of 75. Tonight, expect the clouds to break with a low of 60. Looking ahead to tomorrow, anticipate partly sunny skies, warmer temperatures, and lower humidity with a high of 82. Tomorrow night will be mostly cloudy with a low of 58. As for Saturday, expect a mix of clouds and sun with a passing shower, making it not as warm with a high of 72. With your AccuWeather forecast, I'm meteorologist Jason Caterina.
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Cold hard bitch from Jet here on the More Music Morning Show 99.1 The Bone. I know that work day can be a bitch, but sometimes we got to get through it together. Rocking out, Seether, country song on The Bone.

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Led Zeppelin and Ocean on your More Music Morning Show, getting you ready for 99 minutes of commercial-free work coming up at 10 o'clock. Right now, the More Music Morning Show continues. King J in for the doctor, reminding you, socks on. And hopefully they keep winning. We'll see. More music now from Stone Temple Pilots' Interstate Love Song coming up right now on The Bone.

0: 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It's King J in for the doctor. Who's ready for football? I got another fantasy football draft coming up this week. New England plays next week. I'm a Philly fan, and I'm going to be in Philly for week one. I'm so excited. First time at the Link. Football's just around the corner. And speaking of which, we got some great concerts lined up. We got The Warning. Going to be doing the Mexico City game. That's very exciting. The halftime show there. Plus Soundgarden opening the season for New England's game against Seattle. You're going to have your Soundgarden with Taylor Momsen. And for all your rock news, you can find it 99.1 The Bone on social media or 99.1thebone.com. But stick around for more rock on your More Music Morning Show. Quiet Riot on the way. Plus Theory of a Dead Man coming up right here on The Bone.
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16: Here's your AccuWeather forecast. This afternoon, expect a mix of clouds and sunshine with a passing shower, making it feel humid. The temperature will reach a high of 75. Tonight, clouds will gradually clear with temperatures dropping to a low of 60. Moving on to tomorrow, anticipate partly sunny skies, warmer conditions, and lower humidity levels with a high reaching 82. Tomorrow night, skies will become mostly cloudy and the temperature will dip to 59. With your AccuWeather forecast, I'm meteorologist Jason Caterina.
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One of my favorite tracks, makes me think about playing the N64. 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

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And 99 minutes of commercial-free work just got started. Giving you more of it right now. A killer classic from the Red Hot Chili Peppers to spice up your work day with Under the Bridge. 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

A request from Ken in Concord hit me up on the call text line 603-713-2663 for Bill Murray, Always Let You Down. And I got more tracks on 99 minutes of commercial-free music coming up right now from Sublime. It's Wrong Way on the Bone.

listening to 99 on the Bone and jamming with that Halo on. That was Soil in the mix. 99 minutes of commercial-free work continues, and I'm looking for restaurant recommendations. 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

that we're falling. I'm not sure anymore what's right or what is wrong. It hurts to feel, to think, to know.

It's Not My Time, Three Doors Down on 99.1 The Bone. Speaking of fantasy football, I got a buddy out in California, just changed his name to Three Shadors Down. I thought that was a pretty good one. I got some new rock. Your Thursday playlist, just getting started. 99 minutes commercial free. Electric Cowboy, and let the good times roll on The Bone.

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0: the firefighters, Lincoln Park is burning down your Thursday playlist and getting you through that workday. As we roll into the top of the 11, Holly on the way at noon for the All Request Bone Dash lunch. First, keeping it commercial free with the offspring. Come out and play on the
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I think the Pumpkins would agree. 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

0: 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You're going to be hearing Poppy before the hour's over and Marilyn Manson on the way. 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
9: Here's your AccuWeather forecast. This afternoon, expect a mix of clouds and sunshine with a passing shower, making it feel humid. The temperature will reach a high of 75. Tonight, clouds will gradually clear with temperatures dropping to a low of 60. Moving on to tomorrow, anticipate partly sunny skies, warmer conditions, and lower humidity levels with a high reaching 82. Tomorrow night, skies will become mostly cloudy and the temperature will dip to 59. With your AccuWeather forecast, I'm meteorologist Jason Caterina.
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Wrapping it up with See You in Hell, Papa Roach, 99.1 The Bone. That does it for me, King J. I'm out. 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

kicking off your Thursday edition of the Bone Dash Lunch with some classic Marilyn Manson. That was a request for Tom. Tom's working in Bradford today and texted me at 603-713-2663. You can call or text me there, or you can drop me a line on the socials. That's what Kara in Belmont did. 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Here you go, Kara.

Mike, he's listening in Tilton and wanted to hear that one from Living Color, Cult of Personality on the Bone Dash Lunch. Holly, happy to be hanging out with you on this Friday Eve, a.k.a. Thursday afternoon. And if there's something you want to hear, reach out. 603-713-2663 is the number to reach me. I got a text message from Kelly. Thanks so much for listening, girl. She's working in Moultonboro and wanted to hear this one from Kid Rock.

0: Jason, he's listening in Concord today, sent me a text message at 603-713-2663. You can call or text me there as well. And Jason wanted to hear that one from The Warning. It is Holly hanging out with you on this Thursday afternoon. Something you want to hear? Well, like I said, you can call or text me at 603-713-2663. 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I did get a Facebook message from Julian Guilford, and she wanted a tune from Fuel. So we'll get that on next here on The Bone.
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I also got a call from Ben in Bow. He called me at 603-713-2663. 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
7: Here's your AccuWeather forecast. This afternoon, expect a mix of clouds and sunshine with a passing shower, making it feel humid. The temperature will reach a high of 75. Tonight, clouds will gradually clear with temperatures dropping to a low of 60. Moving on to tomorrow, anticipate partly sunny skies, warmer conditions, and lower humidity levels with a high reaching 82. Tomorrow night, skies will become mostly cloudy and the temperature will dip to 59. With your AccuWeather forecast, I'm meteorologist Jason Caterina.
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Chili Peppers by request for Brian. He's working in Franklin this afternoon. It's the Bone Dash Lunch on 99.1 The Bone, streaming online at 991thebone.com. Holly hanging with you. I got a couple more minutes to sneak some songs on for you if there's something you want to hear. 603-713-2663 is the number you can call or text. Got a text message from Rachel in Laconia. She wanted to hear this one. It's Motionless in White featuring Skylar Grey. It's R.I.P. on the Bone Dash Lunch.

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Rock powerhouse Kurt Diemer with a little bit of an assist from Josh Todd of Buckcherry. 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

0: This is the latest single from Blackstone Cherry. That song is called Deep off of their record Celebrate. It is 99.1 The Bone, Real Rock Killer Classics. Holly here with you on a Thursday afternoon. Yes, slowly but surely making it towards the freaking weekend, friends. And on the way, I've got some tunes for your workday soundtrack from Buck Cherry, Weezer, and Alice in Chains. All coming up next here on 99.1 The Bone.
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13: And now your bona fide Pulse of New Hampshire forecast from the MB Tractor Weather Center.
14: Here's your AccuWeather forecast. This afternoon, expect a mix of clouds and sunshine with a passing shower, making it feel humid. The temperature will reach a high of 75. Tonight, clouds will gradually clear with temperatures dropping to a low of 60. Moving on to tomorrow, anticipate partly sunny skies, warmer conditions, and lower humidity levels with a high reaching 82. Tomorrow night, skies will become mostly cloudy and the temperature will dip to 59. With your AccuWeather forecast, I'm meteorologist Jason Caterina.
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Yes, taking you back to 1978 for that one from the Noise Boys, Van Halen on 99.1 The Bone. And going to 1979 now with the Smashing Pumpkins. 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

0: Concord in the Lakes Region's home for real rock and killer classics. Thanks so much for tuning in and keeping me company here on The Bone. It is Holly, and we've got a chance for you to check out a show that we're wicked excited to present. The Bone presents Corrosion of Conformity and Sword. Man, that's going to be a badass time. Happening at the Casino Ballroom in Hampton Beach. That show is happening Wednesday, November 4th. 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
12: Here's your AccuWeather forecast. This afternoon, expect a mix of clouds and sunshine with a passing shower, making it feel humid. The temperature will reach a high of 75. Tonight, clouds will gradually clear with temperatures dropping to a low of 60. Moving on to tomorrow, anticipate partly sunny skies, warmer conditions, and lower humidity levels with a high reaching 82. Tomorrow night, skies will become mostly cloudy and the temperature will dip to 59. With your AccuWeather forecast, I'm meteorologist Jason Caterina.
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A week from today, you've got a chance to see Hailstorm live. 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

0: Latest from Cage the Elephant. That tune is Beaches in Tennessee here on 99.1 The Bone. 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
2: 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Get in the zone. 93 is wide open to and from the southern split, and 93 is good through Hooksett and Concord. Okay on 89 and 393, the same on 293. A bit busy through Nashua on the Everett North, but the southbound's okay. 101's fine and clear on 95 between Hampton and Portsmouth. There are no delays right now on both sides of the Spalding. I'm Dave Gardner. That's your latest traffic.
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1: This report brought to you by Staples. Slow in Nashua on the Everett North by Somerset Parkway with the work going on. A bit busy in Merrimack by Continental Boulevard on the northbound side. 293 good though in Manchester, 93 fine to and from Wyndham and through Hookston and Concord. No backups on 89, 393 or 101. It's a nice ride on 95 Hampton up to Portsmouth and okay on the Spalding. I'm Dave Gardner. That's your latest traffic.
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8: Here's your AccuWeather forecast. This afternoon, expect a mix of clouds and sunshine with a passing shower, making it feel humid. The temperature will reach a high of 75. Tonight, clouds will gradually clear with temperatures dropping to a low of 60. Moving on to tomorrow, anticipate partly sunny skies, warmer conditions, and lower humidity levels with a high reaching 82. Tomorrow night, skies will become mostly cloudy and the temperature will dip to 59. With your AccuWeather forecast, I'm meteorologist Jason Caterina.
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0: Shine Down on 99.1 The Bone, cruising on through your Thursday afternoon. I've got some tunes coming up for you from MCR, Days of the New, and Seven Dust, all straight ahead here on 99.1 The Bone.
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2: This report brought to you by Aleve. Looking good on 93 to and from the southern split and okay through Hooks. It is delayed though in Bow on 93 north at the merge with 89. Busy in Nashua on the Everett northbound, but 101's good between Manchester and Hampton, and fine on 95 from the Hampton tolls to the Portsmouth Circle. No delays over the Piscataqua or along the Spalding. I'm Dave Gardner. That's your latest traffic.
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1: This report brought to you by Allstate. Looking good on 93 to and from Windham. 93 is okay through Hooksett. It gets slow in Bow, though, right at that 89 merge on 93 northbound. Busy through Nashua and Merrimack in spots on the Everett North. Same in Bedford. Some company on 293 North after 101. It is clear, though, on 95 from Hampton to Portsmouth and okay on the Spalding. I'm Dave Gardner. That's your latest traffic.
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3: Man pleads guilty, is sentenced to prison for crash that killed 11-month-old, and autumn hunting season begins in the Granite State. 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
13: Here's your AccuWeather forecast. Tonight, expect clouds to give way to clearing skies with fog developing late. The low temperature will be 61. Tomorrow will bring a mix of sun and clouds with lower humidity. The high will reach 83. Tomorrow night, anticipate mostly cloudy conditions with a low of 59. Looking ahead to Saturday, there will be intervals of clouds and sunshine along with a chance of showers, and temperatures will be cooler with a high of 74. With your AccuWeather forecast, I'm meteorologist Jason Caterina.
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It's almost quitting time, friends, which means your 5 o'clock attitude adjustment right around the corner. 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

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It's 99.1 The Bone. I got a call from Kim. She's getting ready to cruise home to Concord and wanted to hear this one from Tool.

Real Rock Killer Classics, your 5 o'clock attitude adjustment rolling on with Stained. They're going to be live at the Xfinity Center down in Mansfield, Mass. With Seether, Hoobastank, and Hinder. That show is happening September 18th. Right now, Metallica's cover of Thin Lizzy's Whiskey in a Jar and your 5 o'clock attitude adjustment.

0: Avatar here on 99.1 The Bone. Hey, we have a chance for you to win your way into a badass show going down on Wednesday, November 4th at the Casino Ballroom in Hampton Beach. The Bone presents Corrosion of Conformity and Sword live in concert. 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We've got a free pair of tickets that could have your name on it. All you got to do is enter online right now at 991thebone.com to win some tickets.
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2: 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On the Everett northbound, it is a busy ride through Nashua and through Merrimack. No big backups, though. Southbound's okay. A bit busy on 293 north in Bedford after 101. 93 is good, though, to and from Windham. It is delayed in Bow on 93 north at 89. 95 clear from Hampton to Portsmouth. And no problems on the Spalding. I'm Dave Gardner. That's your latest traffic.
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Right now, I've got some new stuff from Five Finger Death Punch. 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
1: 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It is slow in Bow on 93 North at 89. Looking pretty good on 293. The northbound side a bit slow in Bedford after 101. Some brake lights at Merrimack on the Everett North by Continental Boulevard. Clear though on 95 from Hampton up to Portsmouth. Looking good along the Spalding. I'm Dave Gardner. That's your latest traffic.
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12: And now your bona fide Pulse of New Hampshire forecast from the MB Tractor Weather Center.
13: Here's your AccuWeather forecast. Tonight, expect clouds to give way to clearing skies with fog developing late. The low temperature will be 61. Tomorrow will bring a mix of sun and clouds with lower humidity. The high will reach 83. Tomorrow night, anticipate mostly cloudy conditions with a low of 59. Looking ahead to Saturday, there will be intervals of clouds and sunshine along with a chance of showers, and temperatures will be cooler with a high of 74. With your AccuWeather forecast, I'm meteorologist Jason Caterina.
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POD on 99.1 The Bone, and that's going to do it for me. Holly heading out, Hayes coming on in. I hope the rest of your Thursday is A-OK. I'll talk to you tomorrow at noontime for the Bone Dash Lunch. Right now, Bill Murray on 99.1 The Bone.

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Sum 41, Fat Lip on your 99.1 The Bone, Rock Radio and Stream. Good Thursday evening, I'm Hayes. I got some killer classic and new rock to play for you. Here's Godsmack, Something Different on The Bone. Something.

Yeah. That's a timeless killer classic right there from AC/DC. Speaking of which, I got another one from Screaming Trees. Nearly Lost You. Coming up, the latest from P. Roach. Because we're 99.1 The Bone like that.

0: Pete Roach, See You in Hell, part of the new Rock Night selections that you get in droves when you tune into the 6 to midnight shift with yours truly. I had Hayes. Why did I say that like that? Oh, I know why, because I was going to hiccup. Anyway, welcome. It's Thursday night. I got lots of great music to play. That's pretty much it, man. You know, one thing, I try to keep it simple with my show. Let you know what you're hearing. People always hitting us up with some great suggestions all night long. So I try to get them in there. And that's pretty much it. This isn't rocket science by any means. We're here for you. We're playing the rock music for you. And it's that simple. It's cut and dry. No loud freaking horn noises or cartoon noises in the background or anything like that. No cast of like 15 people on a show. It's just you, me, and the rock music. And of course, we'll have the 9 o'clock freeform. Details on that coming up, yo.
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Linkin Park, Heavy is the Crown, 99.1 The Bone, where you always get the killer classics. Go right alongside that new stuff. Coming up, some Hell Yeah and Letdown. Right now it's STP on The Bone.

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2: Here's your AccuWeather forecast. Tonight, expect clouds to give way to clearing skies with fog developing late. The low temperature will be 61. Tomorrow will bring a mix of sun and clouds with lower humidity. The high will reach 83. Tomorrow night, anticipate mostly cloudy conditions with a low of 59. Looking ahead to Saturday, there will be intervals of clouds and sunshine along with a chance of showers, and temperatures will be cooler with a high of 74. With your AccuWeather forecast, I'm meteorologist Jason Catarina.
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Hell yeah, Love Falls. 99.1 The Bone got the latest from Letdown. 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

little touch of kerosene, courtesy of the warning as we enter the 7 o'clock hour. New Rock Night selections continue with the latest from Kurt Timer and Jeff Tate. Coming up, code words and some new riffage from, what, Nickelback?

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11: Here's your AccuWeather forecast. Tonight, expect clouds to give way to clearing skies with fog developing late. The low temperature will be 61. Tomorrow will bring a mix of sun and clouds with lower humidity. The high will reach 83. Tomorrow night, anticipate mostly cloudy conditions with a low of 59. Looking ahead to Saturday, there will be intervals of clouds and sunshine along with a chance of showers, and temperatures will be cooler with a high of 74. With your AccuWeather forecast, I'm meteorologist Jason Caterina.
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